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Thank you. 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
1: Une quarantaine de personnes fichées S à l'ultra-gauche.
0: La radio qui se mouille pour qu'il fasse beau.
1: Avec des modes opératoires qui relèvent, je n'ai pas peur de le dire, de l'éco-terrorisme.
2: If a woman wants to end a pregnancy for whatever reason, it's a valid reason. Children. Abortion is not murder, and women are not incubators. Look at Nazi Germany, for example. There was an alliance developed between the Nazis and Catholics, probably particularly the Catholic hierarchy, on this question of abortion. Both felt that decisions on reproduction were not to be left up to individual women. The Catholics, on the one hand, felt that this was only a decision that God could make, and individuals must subordinate their will to God. On the other hand, the Nazis felt that your body was not yours, that it belonged to the state. Your body was not yours, that it belonged to the state.

Mbiti Yibo labuma Mbae chali nguma Mbae chali swelonke Uwa ilaba mbae chali nguma Yibo laba fana base nambiti Yibo labuma Mbae chali nguma Mbae chali swelonke Bafie pituli Mbae chali nguma Bafie kimba Bafie mbae chali nguma

0: This is what they want, huh? This is what it's all about. Wow, time to take affirmative action, son. Cause just don't understand, you know what I mean? Niggas coming sideways, thinking something sweet, man. You know what I mean? Niggas don't understand the four devils. 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Wicked niggas, man.
1: Yo,